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1: I just wanted to say something real quick. I've been listening to The Ranch for a while now, and it just hits different. Brings me back to when my mama used to play 90s country in the kitchen. I hear one of those songs, and it just kind of stops me for a second. 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
3: Hey, Harlan, the sports guy here for my guys at HTO. They got two locations in Tyler, one on 5th Street across from Tyler Junior College. The other one's on Old Jacksonville Highway right near Rice Road. 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And I get the coffee in the morning. I get iced tea in the afternoon. I love their iced tea. 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
3: Hey, Harlan, the sports guy here for my guys at HTO. They got two locations in Tyler, one on 5th Street across from Tyler Junior College. 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And I get the coffee in the morning. 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
1: Yeah, I just wanted to say thanks. 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I appreciate that more than you know.

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1: I was driving back from Henderson last night, and The Ranch had the perfect run of songs. 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
1: Hello, Ranch. Is this Ranch? Hey, I'm just calling to say y'all play country the way it used to be. Heart storytelling, not noise. I get up early for work, and the ranch is always on. 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

Murphy's Good Morning Beautiful on 104.1, 103.7 The Ranch, and we got more of the best country ever made coming up. David Frizzell and Garth Brooks. But before we get there, how would you like to see your face?

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0: That's Juice Newton's Queen of Hearts on the ranch. You know, her real name, her government name, as I like to say, is Judy K. Newton. But her family started calling her Juice like when she was a baby. It's like one of her baby nicknames. And she loved it. So she kept it as her professional name her entire career. And I hope that that's not universal, because I don't want my son to be known as Bubs. Or Bubby, you know, for the rest of his days. He should have like a little bit stronger. In retrospect, I wish I would have called him something, you know, like Viking or, you know, Lightning or something like that. But I guess it is what it is.
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1: Hi, Ranch. 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

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Easy come, easy go, with straight. Don't it make my brown eyes blue? Tracy Lawrence. We have a